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1: A little louder.
0: We love music.
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0: 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It's The Weeknd. You're hearing my song. Cry for me. Cry for me. Here we go.
1: 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A little louder. 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
1: 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But looking in your eyes, that's the best thing.

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0: 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Номер 11.
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2: 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We love music.

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2: 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That's when I knew that your heart was scarring. 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
1: 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It's The Weeknd. 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

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That's when I knew that your heart was scarring. Friends to lovers need a part to star in. Like, wait, babe, let me ask your pardon. 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

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The Voice. 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
1: 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We love music.
2: 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It's The Weeknd. 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
3: 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Cry for me. Here we go.
1: The Voice. A little louder. We love music.